day. Let's hope he finds true love, and he hears me when I say, people don't think robots can feel sorrow, glee, or fear. But don't be surprised if one day your computer sheds a tear.

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Like a paraplegic, and it's scary, call it Harry Carey. 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It's time to put these bitches in the obituary column. We wouldn't see eye to eye with a staring problem. Get the shaft like a staring column. Trigger happy, pack each, but it's black ink. Evil half of the bad meats. Evil that means take a back seat, take it back to fat beats with a maxi. 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What attracts these people is my gangster. Like Apache with a catchy jiggle. I stack chips, you better got a half eat cheeto. We'll be right back.

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1: 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Now you're looking at me like you got nothing to hide, and I'm like, I hate it when I'm right. So you're saying this, but you're doing that, sneaking around behind my back. 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